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1: 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Selamat mendengarkan.
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4: Sajat Kindergarten. Hari ini saya akan menceritakan storytelling tentang A Day in My Life. Please enjoy A Day in My Life. Every day I waking up at 6 a.m. After waking up, I take a breakfast and drink a milk. After take a breakfast, I brush my teeth and take a shower. After take a shower, I
5: 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On the bus, I like to play with my friends. And sometimes we are singing together. Traveling from home to school is
4: one of my favorite activities. When I arrive at school, I greet my teacher. Before the lesson starts, I play with my friends. My school has a lot of play facilities. When the bell rings, I enter the classroom. We begin by praying, singing together, and learning. I practice writing numbers, letters, and drawing. After studying, I wait my bus to go to home. When I arrive at home, I wash my hands and my feet and change my clothes. And then I take a lunch. After take a lunch, I take a nap. Voila! There is story about a day in my life. Thanks for listening. See ya!
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2: 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Thank you. Sese. Kamsahamnida.
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